0: you go. There's something I want you to have.
1: Oh, it's beautiful. But wait a minute, isn't this...
0: Yeah, yes it is.
1: But I thought the old lady dropped it into the ocean in the end.
0: Well, baby, I went down and got it for you.

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1: When your legs don't work like they used to before,

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0: I want you, I need you, oh God. I need these beautiful things that I've got.
1: Cadena 100.
2: Hey, Francie.

It's hard to say that I'd rather stay awake when I'm asleep, because my dreams are bursting at the seams.